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0: Can you show me 10A, the GOA? Sergeant wasn't positive that the actions were directed at her.
1: 10-4-1904. CINCOM 606.
0: Go ahead.
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Sending an 80-year-old male. Call came in from Rollis Central. He's having testing, shortness of breath, clammy, 4 liters of oxygen, and a cardiac history.

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1: 10-4, 1922. 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
1: 404, 1022, the area of 204 St. Louis Avenue for report of suspicious activity. The residents have contacted us advising that Bradley White is walking through her front and backyard. She advised that she had heard wind that he had broken another lady's window. Last seen walking towards Grimley Street, no shirt, wearing shorts, carrying a black and white puppy. She leaves the city on 1072. She is no longer.
0: Can you attempt to page him up for 99s?
1: 10-3, show like one possible out of Phelps County, standby for further revoked. Also 1097J2, listed as a violent person, standby for further.
0: 10-4, I'll be 1076.
1: 10-4, also on PNP for 1072, a driving while revoked. 1099 out of Phelps County. Adjoining counties, failure to appear for stealing. Bond 500, cash or a surety.
0: 10-4.
1: Also be advised that will be if it is the Bradley White, born in 91.
0: 10-4.
2: Seven 13.
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0: 04 St. Kyle, 1023.
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0: Do you have a PNP response for the Ackerman subject?
1: Cooperative.
0: 10-4.

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1: 346.
0: I'll be out with a Brian Moore Jr. out at Hood Park. Can you send me another unit?
1: 10-4-1925, CENTCOM 335.
0: Go ahead.
1: Did you copy 346 traffic?
0: 10-3, I'm going to be 23 at Hood Park.
1: 10-4-1927.
0: 355 to 346, what's your location?

0: 46 and gun, the 28 G2, please.
1: 3046, will it be a Brian Moore born in 1996?
0: 10-3, Junior.
1: He's valid. Negative 29.
0: 10-4, thank you. Does it come up with PP hit, or is it just private probation?
1: Seeing no PNP response for him.

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0: 10-4, 1935.
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1: Step 1, still go.
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0: 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For chest pain, 27-year-old male chest pain. North Crawford Asphalt Respond 1310 East Grand Avenue, past Aurora and Washington. 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
1: 10-4-1955, 719, reporting party initially advised three subjects in his backyard. He went back to check and he does not see them now. Thinks they may have went to Skippy's. He could not advise a description and did not see them leave. He does not request to be contacted, just check here.

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0: Information, we page EMS to 1310 East Grand Avenue for 27-year-old male chest pain.
1: 10-4.
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0: Missouri Temporary 008, Frank Paul, John 7. 008, Frank Paul, John 7.
1: John 7, temporary returns invalid, expired on a 2014 Jeep passenger, expired March 26th of 2026 to a Dominic Kaiser out of Rolla, negative 29.
0: I'll be tonight.
1: 10-4-2-0-4.

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1: 7-15.
0: Franklin, we'll keep a road with that last J1. It's on a silver Chevy Impala.
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0: 7-19.
1: I'm 10-8, I came into the area, unable to locate. I spoke to the neighbor who lives in the mobile home right behind that residence. He said that he didn't see anybody.
0: 10-4, 2-0-7.
2: 7-15, take off in.
0: 7-15.
2: 2 George 1, Victor Boy 5, Edward King X-ray, Adam 11-85717.
0: That bin does not format.
2: 2 George 1, William Boy 5, Edward King X-ray, Adam 11-85717.
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0: Lots of Walls, William, Adam, Lincoln, Sam, Henry, Versa, Vasilia, Adam, Tom, Tom, Ida, Lincoln, Ida, Adam, two middle initials, A, Aspen, and E, Elroy, 2003, 08, 13, Atlantic Mountain.
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0: 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Would you drive on route dispatch?
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0: 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Travel 285, DC, unable to locate anything.
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Urban fire respond 146 Rural Road, crossfire sea trials, North Service Road for a storm, building, construction materials on fire, about 2033, Kendall 454.

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1: Good.
0: Chris advised in and out.
1: 10-4, can I get complaint number? I'll get it from Chad.
0: 10-4. To the area of 146 Royal Road, outside of Sea Trails and North Service Road, for a storm. 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Advised that it's the private building next to this address.
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0: 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Then I'll need the address too if you have it. Of the van that I ran.
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0: 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We'll be 10-8, also down at 120 Burr Smith for another follow-up.
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0: 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I don't need any further status. 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
2: At some point, I need a criminal history for the Parker subject. I associated her to the event for drive while suspended. 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

081 Union Charles 6, temporary returns invalid, expired on a 2004 Chevrolet passenger, expired July 17th of 2025 to a Sarah Tanner out of Creve Coeur, negative 10 minutes.

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0: 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J1 when you're ready.
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0: Charles Adam 4, Edward 6, George. Charles Adam 4, Edward 6, George.
1: Charles Adam 4, Edward 6, George, Ari Hart, Cuba, 715, Nissan passengers, front 2027, negative 79.
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0: 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I'll be 10-8. 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
1: Edward King 1, Victor 5 Boy. 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
1: Yeah, okay. 713, pick up.
0: 713.
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You could disregard the ambulance or law enforcement. Thank them for their assistance.

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0: Passing you to a citizen of the CTA Travel Center, reporting parties on PNP in Ohio, needs an officer signature to prove that he checked in.
1: 10-4, I'll be around.
0: 10-4, it'll be located in an international tractor trailer that's white, marked with Mid-State Systems, located in the back of the lot, facing the Phillips 66 sign. You should be sitting in front of the vehicle smoking a cigar.
1: 10-4.

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1: Negative.
0: Thank you, Franklin County. 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

0: Tom Charles, 1458 out of Pennsylvania, turned expiring in 2027 on a 2012. Correction on the 2012 Ford. Negative 29.
1: I'm going to be out with that vehicle at the dirt pull off 66 in UU.
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1: 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I will be out with a blue Chrysler van. Anybody see one?
0: 10-4, 2240.
1: York, Lincoln, Edward Frank, 3434, Lincoln, Edward Frank, 3434.

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Returns expiring in 2028 on a 2014 Chrysler. 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
1: I just had a motorcycle dip off on me. Last I saw it, things turned north on Springfield from downtown Leesburg. I'm canvassing.
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1: 606.
0: 1 Paul Edward, John 79. I'll be out with a gray Chevy Silverado 1500. I'll be out the 170 Highway Inn.
1: 1 Paul Edward, John 79, Jarrett Wagner, Bourbon, 1998, Chevrolet Truck, expiring 26, negative 29.

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1: 10-4. Can you page him up and send me a Dior photo if you can?

0: Lincoln 606 status. After we have a commercial alarm at Bourbon Middle School at 363 Joe Street showing burglary, cafeteria lamp alarm. We had negative contact with two separate key holders.
1: 10-4, I'll be in route.
0: 10-4, 23 after.

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0: 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Reporting party was an employee advised that a possibly male subject is sleeping or passed out on the bottled water located out front of the business. I know how long they've been there.
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0: 10-4, 55 after.

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0: 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Yes, it is. He trespassed from APEG. He's fine. He's leaving the property now.
1: 10-4, 1-1.

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0: 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We were recontacted by an alarm company for an alarm going off at Bourbon Middle School, 363 Joe Street. They advised it went off for middle school office, middle school front door, middle school middle hall, general burglary.
1: 10-4, that was more than likely for me. The building secure. Shelby 10-9.
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1: 1022 Redwood Manor at 1194 Landon Road, reporting progress under adapter supervisor Dave, but unable to get through for a patient discharge. They're concerned about somebody to check on the facility, and if they're okay, to advise them to contact when they're about to CR.
0: Ralph Leesburg.
1: 10-4, 148.

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0: Altitude. 719. Lights of Armstrong, Adam, Robert, Mary, Sam, Tom, Robert, Ocean, Nora, George, Person, Cooper, Charles, Ocean, Ocean, Paul, Edward, Robert, Miller, J, James, 2070725.
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0: 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We made contact with the key holders, advise nobody should be on the premises. They're requesting a response and a 21 to your disposition.
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1: 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Showing sprinkler water flow from the west area. Clear at 501 State EC3.

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0: confirm false alarm issue with the alarm system that you have a call into the alarm company will be in service.
1: City 514 has cleared confirm false alarm in service 760.

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0: Take a report of an assault no longer in progress, located at 7 Lakewood Court. The reporting party stated that she was dropping her sister off at lot number 7 when an additional female on scene called her name and then punched her in the face. The reporting party stating that she did not provoke it. She's currently located at the Cuba School up near the softball fields in a 2020 gray Chevrolet Equinox. She's advising that the female was possibly Marissa Lucky.
1: 10-4.

0: 7:30.
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0: 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Good morning to you as well.

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0: Go for it.

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1: 10-4.
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1: I believe it's one of the same. I was 1021 with that subject. He advised there was an officer pulling up and then disconnected.
0: 10-1.

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0: returns the ballot to the reporting party on a 2003 Chevrolet Venture, negative 20 minutes.
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0: off subject. Will you give him a courtesy ride to O'Reilly, Cuba? Mileage 69793.
1: Number 69793 at 836. On the
2: 713.
1: That's over showing possible 99 out of PMP for probation violation, KBS no bond. Subject also showing 3 additional KBS no bond for probation violation out of 301.

0: 想要改变节目的种子呢？490-21-2777.
1: Stop work, can you just provide the unnamed number, please? For that match.
0: That's working. Perfect.
1: Cover.

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0: 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Go ahead. 10-6, 301, beginning mileage, say, ending mileage, same as beginning mileage.
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1: This is Franklin County.
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1: Affirmative, we'll have Gerald on backup. Here's me, my name.
0: I'm going to be fixed soon.

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0: Missouri temporary 008 Henry 52 Henry. 008 Henry 52 Henry.
1: Return is invalid, expired on a 2004 Yamaha motorcycle. To a camera in the lay out of Brawa, 29.
0: Last name spelling, Lincoln Adam Young.
1: 10-3.
0: 10-4, thank you.
2: 10-11.
0: Go ahead, sir.
2: Is that the one in our parking lot?
0: The affirmative.
2: That individual is currently in our custody.

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1: This is Franklin County.
0: Franklin, you can take Gerald off backup for himself.

0: Charlie 44 system. 44. I'll be out with a vehicle in Hyde Park reported to be causing damage to the J1. George Lincoln 3, John 2 Henry. George Lincoln 3, John 2 Henry.
1: John Lincoln 3, John 2 Henry. Correction, George Lincoln 3, John 2 Henry. Stephanie Helton Sullivan, 2014 Chrysler passenger, flying 2026, negative 29.
0: And for this will be a maroon dash.
1: 04922.

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1: 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Do you want us to reopen that call?

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1: That's clear. We'll reopen the call for Highway TC. Do you want us to tone you out again as well?
0: Negative, County. We'll be in route.
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0: 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Hang on, that's 344.
1: Okay.
0: My apologies, will you be at the 18th?

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Depot Fire 3814, 3816, 3819, North Carpet House 1 respond to the area of the 208 I-44 westbound, the overpass for a Chevrolet SUV in a dark colored newer model SUV. Reporting 40th, side swipe, unknown injuries of one occupant, no injuries in the other vehicle. Depot Fire 3814, 3816, 3819, respond, North Carpet House 1 respond to the 208 I-44 westbound overpass. Unknown injury, one vehicle, unknown road blockage, 10 out 10 20, Kane Joe 454.

0: 3800.
1: Yeah, I'm referencing the vehicle on the overpass. There's a wrecker out with that vehicle now. Chicago just regarding fire, they were moving it to the side of the road.
0: My apologies. We've received motor vehicle collision at the 208 overpass and a dark colored SUV and a black Chevrolet SUV, both advising they were T-boned with possible entrapment in the Chevrolet SUV.
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1: Word route up there.
0: 10-4, 10-22.
1: FINCOM, did I hear fire advice or correction 3800 advice you on scene and fire get disregarded?
0: My apologies. 1025, my last traffic. They did request to disregard fire.
1: That's F4, so there is no entrapment.
0: There is entrapment. The reporting party of the Honda pilot stated that he was entrapped. He's not able to get outside of the door. He's not able to open it at this time.
1: F4.
3: 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Thank you.
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0: thing on the 7-Eleven. 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He's wishing to speak with you.
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0: He states that it forces it back into park whenever he tries to drive forward.
1: Careful.

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0: going to have to end up calling a record for this one. Edward. Rick 52 Centcom, can you contact Chris and him and respond to this location?
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0: Tom King 5, Henry 8, Robert. Tom King 5, Henry 8, Robert.
1: Tom King 5, Henry 8, Robert, Kerry Branham, Cuba 2020 Honda, passenger, 2026, 20 minutes.

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0: 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They would be able to do the tow, but they'd have to take one vehicle at a time.
2: Okay, we're Stingham. 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
0: Listen, Adam, Boy, Robert, Adam, North, Union, Mary, Person, Carey, King, Edward, Robert, Robert, Young, Middle Initial, D. Davis, date of birth, 1961, 06.4, white male, 130.

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0: Roger, I'm 3667 status. 3667, go ahead. Clear returning. 1 AMA. 3667, clear returning. 1 AMA, 1048. Number 353 status, units.
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1: X-ray John 0, King 6 Edward. Laura Rosenkranz out of Bixby. Flight 2008, Ford passengers, firing 2026, 20, 29.
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0: 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Just a few minutes longer, waiting for the 1051.
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0: 12355, Sheriff's 12355, Sheriff's Department. Criminal who had passed out, he was sleeping quite a bit during this. He just woke back up. I passed out again, he's very dizzy. Crosses left Flies Club and 7060, typically 1130.

Thank you.

bitten by a tick a week ago. Since then, he's had blood in his stool, as well as passing out frequently. Today, he passed out. He was shaking a lot before and after. Right now, he's having intense neck cramping. He's had water as well as something to eat earlier today. He doesn't know what's going on. We're arriving at Octane 414, establishing command, emergency observation assessment. When the ambulance arrives on scene, have them pull around to the back of the building. It's going to be in the bay, in the far Bravo Charlie corner. 10-4, I'll let them know.

7 22.

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It's going to be for a general fire alarm coming in across the South Bishop and Parkwood Central Square, 1143.

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0: stay on the 713. Virginia, check the well-being on Lindbergh Road near Highway 19. The report about advising that there is a male subject walking in the roadway. Advised that he's possibly 1056. Advises it'll be a white male, bald, in a black tank top and shorts.
1: 10-4.

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0: 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He's doing an exercise. Said he had a stroke, so he's been trying to regain his muscles. I'll be 10-8.
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0: boy. Will you be located on Highway 8 in Major?
1: Yes, sir. In front of Major, on
0: call. 10-4, thank you. 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

0: 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George Charles 7, David 4 Boy. George Charles 7, David 4 Boy.
1: George Charles 7, David 4 Boy, Glendale Turbo, out of Davisville, on a 2005 personal passenger, expiring 2027, negative 10 minutes.

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0: I'll be east of Merrimack Farms on West Highway 8, J1, Victor King 1, Robert 9 Adam, Victor King 1, Robert 9 Adam.
1: Victor King 1, Robert 9 Adam, Kimberly Pool, Salem. 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
0: Last name, Paul. Paul, Ocean, Ocean, Lincoln, Edward, first name, Robert, common spelling, middle initial, T for Todd, date of birth, 1968, 03, 13, white male.

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1: 7-18.
0: 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George Lincoln 4, Edward 7 Paul.
1: George Lincoln 4, Edward 7 Paul, Hector Santana, California. 2013 GMC passenger, expiring 2026, 20, 29.

0: Winkleman Road on Highway 19 with the previous J1.
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Hi, I'm respond 175.2 east, 175.2 east, Santa Cruz. Tractor trailer versus a passenger car, I'm gathering for a

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1: Last name of Decker, David Edward Charles King Edward Robert. First name of Leia, Adam Adam Lincoln Edward Ida George Henry Adam. Middle initial R for Renee. Date of birth 08-03-19. Flight mail, sir.
0: Can I find the date of birth?
1: 2008-03-19, white female.

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Towing restrictions, intermediate.

the 600 base. Go ahead, 600. This information, 617 is on scene. He's advising there is a, there's right lane blockage, no injuries, however they are needing traffic control. We're letting Highway Patrol know about the lane blockage. And did you have a truck go on route yet? Because we haven't heard them.

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1: 713.
0: Just a report of an NBC non-entry in the area of Skippy's Bar and Grill. That'll be 247 Highway 10 in Leesburg. Press 544. There were 3 bodies in off-duty volunteer firemen advising that a black vehicle drove into the fence at the Skippy's. He was able to stop and make contact with the driver. He's advising he's not injured. Just need to report.
1: 10-4 LB, 1076.
0: 10-4.

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1: 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Calling from Ross 1 Respond, BJC Medical 102 Ozark Drive, Unit B-Boy, cross of Aaron Drive and Alvin Avenue. 83-year-old male fall in the parking lot with possible head injury. Timeout 1504, Hanjo 454.

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2: 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Cross of Aaron Drive and Eldon Avenue. 83-year-old male fell out in the parking lot. Struck the back of his head, has a knot on the back. Currently conscious, alert, and breathing.
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1: Let me call Paige back then, because she said she can't get a hold of her.

0: 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Yeah, send all three of them in to Mrs. Stack.
1: 713, Cinco.
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1: I have notes into the MVC. Go ahead and show me 10-8. What do you got for 716?
2: 1022-1194 Landon Road in Bourbon. It'll be the Redwood Manor, cross of Oak Haven Lane. We're going to assist other Sullivan PDs requesting your assistance, stating that they've got EMS staging. A 69-year-old male, altered mental status, he is aggressive.
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7 7 7 7 7 7 7 7 7 7 7 7 7 7 7 7 7 7 7 7 7 7 7 7 7 7 7 7 7 7 7 7 7 7 7 7 7 7 7 7 7 7 7 7 7 7 7 7 7 7 7 7 7 7 7 7 7 7 7 7 7 7 7 7 7 7 7 7 7 7 7 7 7 7 7 7 7 7 7 7 7 7 7 7 7 7 7 7 7 7 7 7 7 7 7 7 7 7 7 7 7 7 7 7 7 7 7 7 7 7 7 7 7 7 7 7 7 7 7 7 7 7 7 7 7 7 7 7 7 7 7 7 7 7 7 7 7 7 7 7 7 7 7 7 7 7 7 7 7 7 7 7 7 7 7 7 7 7 7 7 7 7 7 7 7 7 7 7 7 7 7 7 7 7 7 7 7 7 7 7 7 7 7 7 7 7 7 7 7
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0: 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I thought you all be the road car for now, and I have a 10-12 with me.
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0: 713, Cinco.
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0: Receiving an ATI complaint from Highway 19, passing West Highway 8. The reporting party is advising that there is a mail carrier who is driving a red Jeep with Missouri license 3 Adam Edward Henry 44. 3 Adam Edward Henry 44. Stating that the driver is brake checking the reporting party.
1: 10-4, is it headed northbound or southbound?
0: My apologies, it'll be heading southbound into Civil City Limits.
1: 10-4, I'll be in route to the area.
0: 10-4.
2: 716, set down.
0: 716.
2: I'm set up at Highway 19, Highway 8 West.

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0: Down to Community Area School, just be advised. School traffic going on right now. I'm probably not going to be able to catch up yet.

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1: Go ahead.
0: Station is in care of EMS. 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

0: 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Arrived at Missouri Baptist, ending mileage 17.7, 1552.
1: I checked from north of the school all the way to East Highway 88 city limits. Negative contact. You should be today.
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0: 3667, clear returning 1607. Tumbling to 5 David 6 Mary, returns to Mize LLC out of Cuba, showing title activity on a 2024 Jeep passenger, expiring 2026, negative 29, go through J2.
3: Last name Mizer, Mary Edward Ida, Sam Edward Robert. First name Robert, Robert Ocean Boy, Edward Robert Tom, middle initial R Robert, Edward 2003, 0807, white male, under.
0: Massive is showing valid class of rank expiring 2032, negative
3: 29. Tom, did you advise it was a Jeep the J1 came back to?
0: 10-3, however, it's showing total activity.

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Okay, I think you'll have time. They didn't want to leave until 4:45. Might message or might radio me again when you get to H Highway. I'll pull your bus up and park your other one for you when you get here. So give you a little bit of time, but I think you'll have enough time to get here and take your bus on up there.

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0: Okay, we had a citizen make contact with me and advise there's a tractor trailer stalled on the hill on West Highway 8, leaving the little city limits, causing any traffic hazards.

0: back on the 760.
1: What?
0: My apologies. Were you going to be en route to the stranded motorist, or would you like to make contact with state?
1: Look, it's going to be at C-11 Stillville. I'm going to stop and check on it. However, I'm going to be en route to Twin Oaks for that harassment also.
0: 10-4, stay on the 407. Were you clear on the information?
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0: 10-4.
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0: 713.
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0: 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I just came back into town on West Bay, track the trailer to COA, 615.
1: Cover, I'm clear, but...

0: morning on the 713.
1: 713, here.
0: Secure 1627. Also be advised, we took a report of an assist other from Highway Patrol for Adventure Outdoors. They're advising that 642 is requesting a routine response to assist with a subject that he has in custody.
1: 10-4.

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0: 352, send him over. Then, also a JQ when you're ready. One George Young, Edward, 6379-701-32925.
1: Form Esplanade, 2007 Cadillac passenger to Aurora Wilson out of Sullivan. Associated J1 Edward Henry 8, a John 2 Edward, expiring March of 2025. Showing two lien holders. Negative 29, go with your J2.
0: Lesnick Bailey, Boy Adam, Ida, Lincoln, Edward Young, Person Gina, George, Ida, Nora, Adam, Middle Initial E, Edward, Edward 1974, 1027, white female, Missouri.

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1: 10-3.
0: For this, they're showing a possible 99 out of Cuba PD for center to appear, failing to stop at a stop sign. No, your register motor vehicle. Bond will be a total of 170 cash only. But they're just also showing a valid class of Frank expiring 2031.
1: 10-4, do you want to go ahead and confirm?
0: Can you provide social alert, Owen?
1: My apologies, Owen, be Victor, 149-300004.
0: 10-4, that matches, and it's in him.
1: 10-4, what was the amount again?
0: A total of 170 cash only.

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0: You advised that Ben came back negative 29, correct?
1: Covered.
0: 10-4. In regards to that system, I'm going to be 1076 for your grant.
1: 10-4.

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Double ambulance, respond. Adventure Outdoors, 247 Thurman Lake Road, across the West Highway 8, Merrimack River. 45-year-old male, sick case. Double ambulance, respond. Adventure Outdoors, 247 Thurman Lake Road, across the West Highway 8, Merrimack River. 45-year-old male, sick case. Time of 1645, KNGL 454.

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0: Outdoors, 247 Thurman Lake Road, Crestwest Highway, Merrimack River. The 45-year-old male advising you about the pass out has cirrhosis of the liver. Currently, State Car 642 is out with the subject, and the subject is currently in state custody.
1: That's clear, thank you.

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0: 10-4, can you go ahead and show that that vehicle is abandoned at Rio Grande and has been stickered with a 48-hour tow sticker?
1: 10-3.
0: The time for that tow sticker will be 1700 hours.
1: 10-4.
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0: make contact with the Kendall Hub subject. However, he's not cooperative, unwilling to speak with me. They make contact with the reporting party again, an advisor of the restraining order process.
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1: That's clear, 2927 responding, that tone. Route 2, 1721.

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0: fire, same team as fire, second page for a fire alarm at Country Mart. 319 North Jefferson, Country Mart. 319 North Jefferson. Going in unknown location, fire alarm. This is West James and Noble Central Court, 1726.
1: Really good.

0: 2927, Frank Kelly.
1: 2927.
0: 2927, is there any additional info about this call?
1: We have law enforcement on scene. I request for EMS to respond for a 70-year-old male who fell in the street. There's glass in the street.

0: 2927.
1: 2927.
0: EMS, law enforcement on scene is requesting your ETA.
1: 2927, we're about 5 minutes out. Do they need a light siren?
0: Negative, normal response.
1: Crab Apple 1731.

Timlin's on-scene advised that they could be seen or smelled, and the alarm never sounded, and the employees didn't know that one

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0: Go ahead.
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0: King Henry 90 Robert, Dale Eaton, same names, 2022 Jeep Passenger, expiring 2026, name 29.
1: 10-4, I'm going to be 1016 with that vehicle on Highway 19, just past Cobblestone Road.
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1: Go on.
0: Last name's gonna be Edward Adam Tom Oceanora. First name's gonna be Dale David Adam Lincoln Edward. It'll be Alfred Lee, date of birth 1959-04-14, Whitemill, Missouri.

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0: Good evening, 1041 clear and catch.
1: 1041 and 1741, you as well. Say I'm to 713.
2: 713.
1: That's a business showing a by one person entry for threats against law enforcement and others. He's continuing to make threats. He was previously put on a 96-hour hold for those threats as well. He's going to be expired 414 of 2026, Class A Adam. Showing corrective lenses, negative 29.
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1: 714.
0: We're taking a report from 377 Cedar Street, the Cedar Crest Apartments. BRB is advising that the ferret camp subject is pulling up to the apartment and harassing a female by the name of Hannah at apartment 101. A black GMC SUV with his lights on.
1: 10-4, 1036.
0: 10-4, the RV is advising that he's taking pictures of the area.
1: 10-4. 713, 714. 714. I believe that's going to be Hannah Ziegler. It'll be her ex-boyfriend. Flash husband.

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